slaving.

dock of Tiger Bay, on the road to Mandalay, from Bombay.

0: scored the winner in the 91st minute.
1: Just 6 minutes of stoppage time. Here's the chance! Mikel Merino off the bench with the killer goal for the European champions in the 91st minute.
0: Speaking ahead of the game, Portugal's Cristiano Ronaldo appeared to say it would be his last time playing at the tournament.
2: What I need to do is to enjoy, you know, that this is going to be the very last World Cup. I'm going to enjoy it as much as possible.
0: Kylian Mbappe and the France Football Federation have condemned racist remarks made by a Paraguayan politician towards the France captain. Celeste Amarilla, a senator and member of their Liberal Radical Party, put out several posts on X after the Real Madrid forward scored the winner against the South Americans on Saturday. He's called her despicable.
3: Forces News headlines.
0: Belgium have knocked the USA out of the World Cup after Balogun's red card controversy dominated the pre-match build-up. All three World Cup co-hosts are now out of the competition. Ahead of a NATO summit in Turkey, the former Defence Secretary John Healey has accused the government of being in denial about the UK's commitment to spend 5% of GDP on defence. And that's the latest. I'm Danielle Jaworwiecka.
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